says, oh, wrong number, sorry to waste your time. And I think to myself, why now? Why me? Why?

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0: 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We all want to help one another when things are like that.
1: We want to live by each other's happiness,
0: not by each other's misery. We don't want to hate and despise one another. In this world, there's room for everyone, and the good earth is rich.
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1: But I don't know about that. As many times that we love, we share love and made love, it doesn't seem to me like it's enough. 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There's just not enough.

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